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0: Yes, phone calls, part of the fabric of WIRX. It's that fabric that was used for all those couches in the 70s. You know the ones.
1: It's the Greg B. Harrell Show. You know, if there's one thing that people are always saying to me, it's, Greg, what's something you can teach us? Oh, dress for your body type. That's why I wear ill-fitting. Another thing people are saying to me is, Greg B. Harrell, you don't have enough news from Fresno on your radio show. And you're thinking, Greg, why would I care what's going on in Fresno? Well, Fresno is a magical place, as we're about to find out when we listen to another actual clip from the Fresno Television News.
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It's the Greg B. Harrell Show on WIRX. We found this next song where they buried Jeeves from Ask Jeeves. Rest well, you sweet, sweet butler.

0: WIRX here. Let me get the phone thing here. Oh, there are so many buttons in this place. Yeah, and I'll tell you something. I believe that half of the buttons in here don't even work. They're just in place in case corporate walks by and they'll be like, oh, a lot of buttons. Must be doing something right. Yeah. Oh, here it is.
1: The other thing is I haven't smoked any pot.
0: Well, don't say that out loud because you need an excuse for why you phoned this show. But you're saying marijuana is a medical necessity for you. Is that right?
1: Yeah, my back isn't really that bad, so I only smoke it when I'm in pain, right?
0: So when you indulge, how do you smoke?
1: I smoke it in a pipe.
0: That's how the Monopoly man does it in his Park Place pad.
1: Yeah.
0: It's very fancy.
1: But it's a really pretty pipe.
0: Gonna have to take your word for it, because there's no way I'm doing an image search at work for pretty pipe. Learn my lesson the hard way with Big Bong.
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0: 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Wear your seatbelt properly. 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Spam and scam and sketch, oh my! 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Every spam call, every scam text, every sketchy email, I mean, the alliteration aside, it's annoying. And each one of these things starts the same way. Somebody found you. Dun dun da! Your phone number is sitting on data broker sites right now. 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
10: Slight chance for storms tonight. Otherwise, mainly cloudy. Lows level off around 68. Winds out of the south, 10 to 15 miles an hour. Chance for storms tomorrow, high of 83. I'm staff meteorologist Derek Height.
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0: It's Greg, the Harold Show. We talk about weird music stuff on this program, and this is kind of weird. Did you know box sets aren't that old? No, the first ever box set arrived in 1977. Neil Young's Decade album was technically considered the first box set.
1: You know, the thing is, I'd actually buy something with the title Technical Box Set.
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0: WIRX. Well, well, well. Look at this little phone call here. Hello. Sorry to keep you on hold. When I pushed the hold button, I thought the verb would apply to me.
1: No, you're good. How's it going?
0: You know, I can answer you and return the consideration with two letters. Okay. You?
1: Life is good. Life is good. Got a 30-minute drive.
0: Where are you driving to?
1: I'm driving from, I was doing estimates.
0: Oh, wow. You know, I tried to do estimates, but I was terrible at it.
1: No kidding.
0: Oh, yeah. It was the most awkward firing of my life.
1: Oh, no, come on.
0: See, I was so bad at the job, but my boss was really by the book with estimates. So when he let me go, I said to him, wait, am I fired? And he replied, pretty much. Oh, phew. I mean, that joke was so dry it could choke a woodchuck, so I'm glad it landed. Great. But seriously, for those listening, please explain what estimates means.
1: Oh, I have a gutter installation business, and gutters and whatnot, so I have to drive out to a customer's house and basically, yeah, tell them how much it's going to cost to put gutters up.
0: Wait, hold on a second. Gutters is a business and not just a place for me to lie?
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0: 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If it's not that, it's at Greg B. Harrell Show. 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
1: Greg B. Harrell on WIRX. Everything that rocks.
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Oh, you should have seen the look on its face.

0: It's WIRX. Here, listen to this phone call. That's right, listen, because if you're seeing the phone call, well, that's probably a doctor's visit.
1: Do you have a second for a story?
0: Yep. Oh, yeah. Just let me get cross-legged here.
1: I'm 63 years old.
0: Awesome. Getting older is a blessing. You get to see so many things, like new styles of pizza. Now the cheese is the crust.
1: Yeah, I'm 63 years old. My birthday was the 16th of this month. I've been going to concerts since 1970. I got every ticket stub of every rock and roll concert I've been to. I've been to over 130.
0: Holy cow! 130 concerts? I can't even imagine how many times you've yelled woo.
1: I've seen all the supergroups more than once. I've seen the Rolling Stones 4 times.
0: You saw the Rolling Stones 4 times? Well, I mean, I'm not surprised you kept going back. They've made it very clear that satisfaction is difficult to attain.
1: Okay. No, but here's the deal, Mr. Craig B. Harold.
0: Oh, please. Mr. is my father. Mr. Test Tube. Sorry. Go ahead.
1: I've been a rock and roll, fan for my entire basic life. It's longer than you've been on this earth.
0: Are you sure? Us bottom dwellers are great survivors.
2: 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Bob and Tom, hey, do we gotta say anything else? Brock and Kiki, like your best friends. 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I mean, if your best friends basically had no filter. John Crows, a voice so cool, your sunglasses will get jealous. And Greg Beharrell, a comedic genius. Or just crazy, you decide. Everything that rocks, these are the people that will rock your radio. Everything that rocks, including the people behind the mic. 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
14: Tonight,
13: under mainly cloudy skies, winds out of the south 10 to 15 miles an hour. More clouds than sun again tomorrow. Chance of thunderstorms, high of 83. I'm staff meteorologist Derek Height.
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0: WIRX. Wait. Hold on. I hit the wrong button. See, I was going to go in smooth, like be like WIRX, and then and go right into it. But now I've messed that up. I think it's this.
1: Hey, how's it going? I had a question.
2: Yeah.
1: Yeah. I won some tickets a couple weeks ago, and I'm not really sure how that worked out. You guys took all my information, my email and my address. But I don't know if I had to pick it up or I don't know. I was kind of at a loss like that. It was the first time I won anything.
0: Oh yeah, I can help out with this.

0: right.
1: It's WIRX. It's the Greg B. Harrell Show. And we found this next song in our attic/broken sunroof of our van. Please enjoy.

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1: Who would you choose to paint your portrait? Any artist, all time.
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2: Like Michelangelo?
1: Wow, okay. Well, I mean, if his famous works are any indication, you won't have to worry about bringing a wardrobe to the sitting.
2: Like...
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2: I don't know. I don't think he has Twitter.
1: Well, forget the portrait. We can just frame that all-time quote.
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14: Lows around 68
15: tonight
14: under mainly cloudy skies. Winds out of the south, 10 to 15 miles an hour. More clouds than sun again tomorrow. Chance of thunderstorms, high of 83. I'm Staff Meteorologist Derek Height.
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0: It's the Greg B. Harrell Show. 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
2: 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Wear your seatbelt properly. The consequences far exceed the reasons you don't. 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

0: 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Oh, so many phone calls to the station, and none of them my parents.
1: Okay, we're going to the phones here.
0: You phoned, so there's that.
2: I wasn't calling in for tickets or anything.
0: What? No, I'm not giving away tickets or anything. How specific? I thought you were just phoning in to be nice.
2: Well, I am. I'm doing that, too.
0: Well, I hope you're wearing shorts, because your calves are going to look great after all this backpedaling.
2: Hey, I'm working in my yard. I've been listening to you guys, and I thought I heard something. I heard the number. I heard you say the phone number, so I ran over here and called, man.
0: That wasn't the phone number. That was the running tally of people I've disappointed in life. I guess we're going to have to add another.
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0: It's WIRX. Here's a phone call. I hope, because I already hit play.
1: The other thing is I haven't smoked any pot.
0: Well, don't say that out loud, because you need an excuse for why you phoned this show. But you're saying marijuana is a medical necessity for you, is that right?
1: Yeah, my doc isn't really that bad, so I only smoke it when I'm in pain, right?
0: So when you indulge, how do you smoke?
1: I smoke it in a pipe.
0: That's how the Monopoly man does it in his Park Place pad.
1: Yeah.
0: It's very fancy.
1: But it's a really pretty pipe.
0: Gonna have to take your word for it, because there's no way I'm doing an image search at work for pretty pipe. Learn my lesson the hard way with Big Bong.
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0: Spam and scam and sketch, oh my. Yeah, that's the thing. Every spam call, every scam text, every sketchy email. 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
10: Mainly cloudy overnight with lows around 68. South winds 10 to 15 miles an hour. Mainly cloudy Tuesday. Chance of thunderstorms. Highs level off around 83. I'm staff meteorologist Derek Height.
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0: It's the Greg Mihalos Show. So we talked last hour about how the first box set ever arrived in 1977. But box sets didn't really take off until the mid-80s. And here's why. Record companies recognized that a box set would sell more if they included more than just records. So mid-1980s box sets started to house exclusive art, unheard songs, handwritten notes. A lot of the box sets that started doing this in the 1980s started to chart. Yeah, could you? It's a huge feat for a box set to land on the charts, mostly due to how expensive a box set can be. And to those favorable chart positions had other record labels marketing box sets of a similar ilk, and then all of a sudden, late 80s, early 90s became the box set boom. That sounds like something that should be written on the box set display of a 1991 record store.
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1: Hello?
0: I don't know if that was a greeting or the sound effect a henchman makes in GoldenEye when you've been detected.
1: Hello? Beautiful.
0: But, hi.
1: Hi, how you doing?
0: Doing well. How are you?
1: I'm doing well.
0: Okay, you just copied me word for word. The teacher's going to know you were peeking over my shoulder. Where are you right now?
1: I am...
0: Oh?
1: I am in...
0: Sorry, are you reading your response via telegraph? I am in...
1: I'm supposed to say something here, aren't I?
0: What is happening here? Do we need to jumpstart your brain right now? What's it going to take, 1.21 gigawatts?
1: Whatever it takes, brother.
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0: 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Birthdays are my favorite reason to not allow someone to extinguish fire until I've finished singing. I like to close every show by writing a little something in my diary. So here we go. Dear Diary, Greg B. Harrell here. Relationships are one of the most enriching, beautiful, love-filled ways that you can meet a person you'll one day block on social media. 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
8: Mainly cloudy overnight with lows around 68. South winds 10 to 15 miles an hour. Mainly cloudy Tuesday. Chance of thunderstorms. Highs level off around 83. I'm staff meteorologist Derek Height.
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What do you think the teacher's gonna look like this year?

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Everything that rocks.

Another long set of rock is next on WIRX. Everything that rocks. Most rock stations are boring. That was, this is, blah, blah, blah, blah, blah. Not here. No, this group of misfits are anything but boring. They

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7: Mainly cloudy overnight with lows around 68. South winds 10 to 15 miles an hour. Mainly cloudy Tuesday. Chance of thunderstorms. Highs level off around 83. I'm staff meteorologist Derek Height.
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7: Mainly cloudy overnight with lows around 68. South winds 10 to 15 miles an hour. Mainly cloudy Tuesday. Chance of thunderstorms. Highs level off around 83. I'm staff meteorologist Derek Height.
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3: Mainly cloudy overnight with lows around 68. South winds 10 to 15 miles an hour. Mainly cloudy Tuesday. Chance of thunderstorms. Highs level off around 83. I'm Staff Meteorologist Derek Height.
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7: Mainly cloudy skies expected overnight with a low of 68. South winds 10 to 15 miles an hour. High temperatures reach up to 83 Tuesday. Chance for storms. I'm staff meteorologist Derek Height.
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0: 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Most rock stations are a safe ride on cruise control. We're WIRX and we're more like a race car with no brakes. Bob and Tom, they're the engine. Brock and Kiki, pure high-octane combustible fuel. John Cruz, the driver keeping us barely on the road. And Greg Beharrell, well, he's the rando guy hanging out at the window waving at strangers.
1: Let's go.
0: Everything that rocks, especially the people. And I think we should put Brock in the trunk. This is WIRX.
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5: 68 overnight under partly cloudy skies, southerly winds 10 to 15 miles an hour. Cloudy skies with a few peaks of sun Tuesday, chance for storms, highs around 83. I'm staff meteorologist Derek Height.
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7: 68 overnight under partly cloudy skies, southerly winds 10 to 15 miles an hour. Cloudy skies with a few peaks of sun Tuesday, chance for storms, highs around 83. I'm staff meteorologist Derek Height.
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5: 68 overnight under partly cloudy skies, southerly winds 10 to 15 miles an hour. Cloudy skies with a few peaks of sun Tuesday, chance for storms, highs around 83. I'm staff meteorologist Derek Height.
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6: Highs level off around 83 today under mainly cloudy skies with the chance of thunderstorms. Winds out of the southwest 10 to 20 miles an hour. Chance of thunderstorms tonight, 50. I'm staff meteorologist Derek Height.
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0: 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Everything that rocks.
1: Here's the thing about most rock stations. They're as exciting as a Tuesday afternoon. Not us. We're the rock station with a personality problem. Bob and Tom, they're like your crazy uncles you can't stop listening to. Rock and Kiki, pure unfiltered chaos. John Cruise? Oh, he's the voice of reason, but not too much reason. And Greg Beharrell? He's Greg, and that's all you need to know. We guarantee two things. You won't be bored, and you'll never know what's coming next. Everything that rocks, including the people who bring it to you. 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
2: Highs level off around 83 today under mainly cloudy skies with the chance of thunderstorms, winds out of the southwest 10 to 20 miles an hour. Chance of thunderstorms tonight 50. I'm staff meteorologist Derek Height.
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8: Highs level off around 83 today under mainly cloudy skies with the chance of thunderstorms. Winds out of the southwest 10 to 20 miles an hour. Chance of thunderstorms tonight 50. I'm staff meteorologist Derek Height.
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8: Highs level off around 83 today under mainly cloudy skies with a chance of thunderstorms, winds out of the southwest 10 to 20 miles an hour. Chance of thunderstorms tonight 50. I'm staff meteorologist Derek Height.
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0: shop. The Eagles have decided they're going to do a handful of shows in Vegas, and that'll be it.
1: I think six at the Sphere yet to come. Yeah.
2: It sounded, Chick, like you enjoyed the Dallas show so much that you'll go.

0: That is one of the great videos of all
1: time. Those skeletons had pubes, right?
0: Yeah, of course.
2: That's your contention? A Touch of Grey by Grateful Dead is about grey pubic hair.
0: That's what inspired the,
2: is that right?
0: That's what inspired the lyrics, of course.
2: All right.
0: Okay.
2: Okay.
0: You'll be okay. Don't fret, sir.
1: Oh yeah, no.
0: Okay. Now,
1: what's the old wives' tale? If you pluck it, three more come back.
3: That's what they said.
1: Yeah.
3: Did you pluck them?
1: No. I mean, I keep them very trim, and plus, whatever. None of that stuff bothers me. Natural aging is fine.
0: You gonna maybe glue them to a piece of paper and frame them?
1: Put them in a scrapbook.
0: You know someone has done that. You know there's someone out there. Hey, they're talking about me.
3: The scrapbook has gone away with digital stuff now.
0: I thought scrapping was a big thing. Didn't
1: yeah,
0: they?
1: But what are they, cropping? Is that what they were calling
3: it? Yeah, there's
1: that?
3: A whole doesn't, thing. But that's people my age. I mean, I wonder if the kids do it.
2: Doesn't iPhone take care of your scrapbooks for you?
3: Yeah.
2: You don't have to.
1: What about your first lock of hair, that kind of thing?
2: Ah, hell with that.
3: With the baby books?
1: We found my dad's old one from my grandma kept. And there was a tiny...
3: Yep.
1: A tiny lock of hair in there, and my brother goes, "Oh, look, Dad's first mustache."
0: Now, would that be enough? Would that be enough? I don't know anything about the science.
2: Yes.
0: Could they? Is there enough in that hair that they could do a DNA test?
1: I think they could.
2: Sure.
1: Yeah.
2: Absolutely.
0: Because I have an aunt. Oh, this is. I don't get too much detail here. That my sister and I think she may have been adopted.
2: Hmm.
0: And we'd like to see. We'd like to get a, if we only had a hair or something where we could do it.
3: Well, maybe your grandma had a real, like, nice relationship with the mailman. You don't know.
1: The Iceman.
0: Let me see if there's
3: the Iceman.
0: Hang on a second. Hold on a minute. Maybe the elevator operator.
1: Oh, I see.
0: Maybe the Pullman porter.
3: Oh,
0: anyone
3: okay.
0: Getting my drift here?
3: Oh, I see.
1: She was a little tanner than the rest
0: yes,
1: of
0: yes, yes. This is the dance I do. Sorry. Jan, good morning. I hope you're having a good time. We're coming right back to the O'Reilly Auto Parts Studios. This is the Bob and Tom Show.
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0: Hey, Chick.
2: Hey, there's Pat Godwin.
1: Hello.
2: Hello, indeed. Hello, Josh Arnold.
3: Hello.
2: There's Ace Cosby.
4: Hey.
2: I'm Chick McGee. Hello, Tom.
5: When we last left you, we had a letter from someone about down there, if you will.
0: Mm-hmm.
5: The arrival of a gray hair or two.
0: Mm-hmm.
5: And it reminded me, a doctor buddy of mine was an ER doc, and he was telling me that often he worked in an urban setting, if you
0: yes.
5: will. And there were no. Don't allow me to
2: get your guitar. Blame me for being apprehensive.
5: Get your guitar out, Pat. You're going to need it here, I think. It can be awkward when you go to the doctor, and you have to use sort of clinical terminology.
0: Yeah.
5: Now, would you, for example, Christy? I'm not trying to put you on the spot.
0: You can put me on the spot.
5: If you went to the doctor's office and you said, "Doctor,"
0: my vagina itches.
5: Well, I can't help you there, Chris. I was really trying to be delicate.
2: What happened?
5: What the hell happened?
0: Of course, it's what you're going to say.
5: But I mean, coming up, for example, we have a story about a peculiar issue in the world of the female breast.
0: Yes,
5: it's an interesting oddity, mm-hmm. not too serious. But often my friend that was the ER doctor would say, ladies would come in and they would say, Doc, I've got an issue, quote unquote, down there.
0: Uh-huh. A lot of women say that.
5: Yeah.
0: Yes.
5: But the thing is, we have a lot of slang terms for the various body parts.
0: Mm-hmm. Yeah.
5: But you wouldn't walk into your doctor. I wouldn't walk in and say, hey, Doc, there's an issue with my pecker. That would be awkward.
0: That word's always made me giggle.
5: the word pecker always makes me laugh. I don't know what it is.
0: It has a K in it.
5: The word dick. Oh, I get it. It's generic, but the word pecker has a little more heat to it, yeah. if you
2: I
5: will.
2: Pecker can only mean. I mean, chicken farmers don't use the word pecker.
5: No,
2: do they? No.
0: If you say peckerhead, I'm gonna laugh.
5: Yeah, it's hilarious.
2: Peckerhead.
5: Yeah. But there are a lot of terms. And I know that Mr. Godwin is a poet in many ways.
2: Uh-huh.
5: It's my understanding that you have been contemplating the various aspects of language vis-a-vis. Would you save me, somebody?
0: I don't know where you're going.
2: Congratulations, Tom Griswold. This has been the longest setup ever.
1: Chick, when you were gone,
2: Tom. Oh,
5: we were just
1: when you were gone. We had a lot of slang, slang words for female parts.
2: Okay,
1: and I had a little Billy Joel treatment, a little tribute.

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In the UK they call it a fanny, in the States it's a honey pot.

0: shop.
1: Oh, don't forget, it's Steely Dan Day, May 19th.
2: No, we can't dance together.
1: Did you like this song at all? Did you care for it?
3: I love this one.
1: No kidding.

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1: You're close.
2: 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It's a uniboob.
3: Huh? Oh.
2: The rare condition sometimes causes a woman's breast to meet or fuse in the center of their chest.
3: Gotcha.

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2: Shirtless Girl.
0: Shirtless Girl. 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
2: Thank you very much.
3: Now, when we come back, Chrissy, what do you got cooking over there?
1: Well, we got a lot of things cooking over here, Tom. We have valedictorians in the news. We have Mark Furman in the news. We have somebody taking a dip in the Trevi Fountain. We have, should emojis be used in the workplace? We got all kinds. Oh, and I was just handed this. The number one favorite pizza chain in America. Can you guess what it is?
4: Oh, wow. We'll think about it.
3: Okay, we'll certainly look forward to that.
1: All right.
3: Pizza in the news.
1: Pizza.
3: We are in the Arelli Auto Parts Studios. 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
0: Hey, welcome back to the Bob and Tom Show in the O'Reilly Auto Parts Studios. There's Christy Lee at the news desk.
1: Howdy.
0: Howdy do. There's Pat Godwin.
28: Hello, Chick.
0: He's at the music desk. Hello. There's Josh Arnold.
29: Hi.
0: There's Ace Cosby.
30: Hello.
0: I'm Chick McGee. Hello, Tom.
31: Hello, Chick McGee.
0: Now, I heard tell a couple people behind the scenes of telling me about you were at some sort of graduation party over the weekend, and you had a had a mistaken identity. You thought you were...
1: No, it wasn't
0: no,
1: him.
0: No. Am I getting any of this right? You were at a graduation party.
31: I was. It was great. Okay. I went to a couple of them.
0: Oh, all right. Great.
31: Congratulations to all the graduates.
28: Yes. Well done.
0: Well done. Yeah. Well done.
31: Have a good time.
0: Good to know. So there was a problem with you were standing with a bunch of gentlemen, and you were mistaken for an artist performing?
31: No.
0: What?
31: Well,
0: help me.
31: One of our neighbors has a wonderful young son. He's 5 years old.
0: Oh.
31: Great kid.
0: Great age. Five's a great age.
31: Oh, my God. It's like having a talking dog. It's
0: exactly
31: great.
0: You're right. It's like a ventriloquist puppet coming to life.
31: Yeah.
0: Same thing. Yep.
31: Yeah. I told the story and I regretted telling it, so now I have to do it again.
1: Oh, boy.
28: No, it's funny. It was
31: innocent, sweet kid, and it was a number of the grads... were on the football team.
0: Okay.
31: A whole bunch. And so some of these guys are incredibly good athletes. Several of them have already gone off to college, actually, because that's what they do now. Mm-hmm. When you're really good in high school, they forego that last semester, and they send them off so they can train with the college on the... Anyway, but a bunch of really nice guys. Great guys. There happened to be one particular group that was hanging out together, and this young fellow, my 5-year-old friend,
0: yes,
1: yeah,
31: not really aware of what
0: was going on, the dynamics of, of the group,
31: yeah, and he just walked over and said, "So are you guys all rappers?" One of them, a very distinguished quarterback. See how just being a kid, you make assumptions.
28: He wasn't yet familiar with Eminem.
31: That leads us to graduation.
1: High school on Long Island has nearly 24 valedictorians graduating this spring.
31: Which means
1: WNBC reports 21 seniors at Jericho High School achieved a perfect GPA after earning A pluses in all their classes for all 4 years of high school.
28: I fought a battle at that school.
0: And the walls, some structural problems, right?
28: They came right down.
0: Bunch of nerds, bunch of geeks, A plus.
31: Jericho.
1: 21.
0: Eggheads.
28: 21 valedictorians isn't how it's supposed to be.
1: I know. No. And I've read a lot about this lately, that apparently AI is really changing the landscape for grades, and kids are getting really good grades all the time.
28: That's fine, but don't they also look at extracurricular activities and how the people treat other students?
1: Shouldn't they have to write an essay?
28: Have some balls, school, and pick one.
31: This way, the jocks have more kids they can go beat up. I think that you're missing the beauty of this.
28: Oh, I see. There are so many bullies that they have to.
31: They can accommodate them. That's going to be one long graduation ceremony. Yeah,
28: it so it's not special for anyone.
1: Nope.
28: Yeah, that's nice.
31: Well, the salutatorian's got to feel like a loser.
1: Have 65 of those.
31: I'm not. Yeah. Or you're all 22. You're the. Well, have you ever had to do a graduation speech, Josh?
28: I haven't.
31: Yeah.
28: I think I would say no.
31: I've done. It's very tricky.
28: Yeah, I'm not interested.
31: It's kind of like a wedding or even a funeral, because you've got in a graduation, typically you've got the grads who want you to get done early and get the hell out so they can go have a party. You got the parents, then you've got the grandparents. Maybe you got a bunch of little kids. So you've really got a tough, tough crowd.
1: Did you watch that Eric Church one?
31: I did. That was brilliant.
1: Wasn't it?
28: Yeah, Eric, could put that energy into writing some songs.
1: I know you're not a fan.
31: Okay. Well, it was a great speech. Yeah. I thought it was really. But yeah, it's tough to do.
28: I wonder who wrote it for him.
31: Jesus.
0: It could be, it should be considered.
28: Yeah, I mean,
0: that might have happened.
31: I've got a song I want to play. I'm going to allow you to go to play it for yourself, and I want you to come back. Give me
28: an Eric Church song.
31: No, Morgan Wallen song.
28: They're the same person.
1: Okay. The same person.
31: Okay, that's fine. I'm sorry.
1: A new YouGov survey out there.
31: Closed mind. But if anybody can recognize a closed mind, it's me.
28: No, it's fine. Eric Church and Morgan Wallen, I'm just not a pop fan.
31: Okay.
1: A new YouGov survey of more than 44,000 diners across the country has selected their favorite pizza. And do you know who wins out?
28: I'm going to guess Casey's.
0: I'm going to guess.
31: Is it a well-known national franchise?
1: It is a well-known national franchise. The survey.
2: I have two. Jets or Marco's?
1: Go ahead. Keep guessing.
0: The Hut? How about obvious? No?
1: Pizza Hut, number one. Thank you, Chick.
28: No kidding.
1: Yep. Pizza Hut earned 19.1% of the votes, compared with Domino's at 17%. Coming third, Papa John's, Little Caesars 4, and Marco's Pizza.
31: Okay, so these are all the big guys.
28: Is this preference or sales?
0: If you have a Jets pizza in your neighborhood,
31: Very good.
0: The four corner, the eight corner, they're pretty badass.
1: I haven't had a Jets pizza in a long time.
28: I want to say they're fairly regional, too.
0: Yeah, that's what I thought.
2: It's too much for you, Christy.
1: Is it? Oh, too much pizza?
3: It's a lot of pizza.
31: Now, for the home, microwavable pizza.
1: Do you microwave your pizza?
28: He means oven.
2: He had a Red Baron's once in
31: the Red Baron. That's a good pizza. Oh. The little one. Those little...
1: Yeah, personal pizzas.
0: Do you wear your silk scarf when you make the Red Baron pizza?
28: You must.
31: And I sing the song about Snoopy.
1: Oh,
0: the Snoopy versus the Red Baron.
31: Yeah, but
0: I loved that song when I was a kid.
31: Yeah, yeah, me too.
0: And they made...
28: Why wouldn't you?
0: They made a Christmas version. I lost my mind.
31: Now, so Pat, at one point... We put Ace on the all pizza diet, which nearly took him out. I apologize. but you wrote a pizza song every day.
3: For a whole month, so there's 30 songs. Pick a number. Let's sing.
1: All right.
31: Can I ask you to play my favorite?
3: Sure.
31: It's another Billy Joel tribute.
3: I know what you want.
4: I knew he was going to say it.

0: shop. I don't feel bad for them. If you're that stupid, guess what?
1: Yeah.
0: It's,
2: well, if you can't
0: your time's
2: pay
0: up.
2: Attention, you get that close to a railroad track and you're not.

0: a railroad crossing without a sign on it?
1: There are many of them.
0: I've seen them all the time. That must be really stupid.
2: What we were talking about was...
0: What?
2: This guy's going to make fertilizer out of human urine. Is that the idea here?
3: Mm-hmm. Why not?
4: Why not?
2: Okay.
0: Let's grind us up and make Soylent Green. Let's get this over with.
3: Mm-hmm.
0: Check it out. I'm getting my stuff. I'm getting out of here.
4: A retired electrician is spending his time building supersized versions of everyday household items.
2: Love this.
4: Mr. Steve Wainwright creates huge sculptures of dice playing cards, electrical plugs, padlocks, even a retractable measuring tape.
3: Isn't that amusing?
4: Nicknamed Mr. Big Stuff. A 62-year-old is
5: Mr.
4: now...
5: Mr. Big Stuff! Who do you think you are?
4: Has
5: Mr.
4: now
5: Big
4: made
5: Stuff.
4: 20 installations.
6: This is a pencil... But it's 6 feet tall.
7: See? It's bigger.
4: And he has a 5 foot tall, 3 foot tall cassette tape.
3: No.
4: Yeah.
2: He's got a nice store.
4: Where is this? It
0: you
4: doesn't
0: be
4: say
0: kidding
4: where.
0: Me.
3: In hell.
0: Bigville.
2: You've ever seen the Big and Tall hardware store? It's right next to the Big and Tall store.
0: I can only use the Big and Tall hardware.
3: I like when people retire and you just, that's it.
0: Yeah.
3: They don't bother the world with... things like this.
2: It's fun.
3: Of course.
0: And then I made a ruler.
2: This would be a good Hallmark movie.
4: Oh, my God, then he
2: meets a lady that just makes little tiny stuff. Look, you made a giant stool. I made a little baby stool.
0: I have a microscopic.
3: At first glance, they have nothing in common.
0: What?
4: You didn't want to leave.
2: I'm going to do something like this when I retire.
4: What? You're going to make big things?
2: No, I'm going to be in my basement doing a show just like this, but I'll just have dummies of you guys.
4: You're doing it now.
0: Yeah, yeah. Only we're still here.
4: We are still here.
2: Puppet versions of you. I'll press the button.
4: That's why you had the puppets made, isn't it? Admit it.
2: That'd be very handy. Thanks so much for joining us. These are the O'Reilly Auto Parts Studios. 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
12: Chance for storms today, otherwise mainly cloudy. Highs around 83. Winds out of the southwest, 10 to 20 miles an hour. Cloudy skies expected tonight. Chance of thunderstorms, 50. I'm staff meteorologist Derek Hite.

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0: It's David Bowie. 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Hey, by the way, planning a summer getaway, little road trip? Well, according to a new survey, seems some places are better at hanging out the welcome mat than other cities, making you feel more at home when you arrive into the town. We've got a lot of those around here, right? But according to this survey, a new report from World Atlas is named the 12 most welcoming towns in the U.S. for summer road trips. Number 12, Kewaunee, Illinois. Nice, quaint little town. Jackson, Wyoming was number 11, followed by Hamilton, New York, Gig Harbor, Washington, Fredericksburg, Texas, Angola, Indiana was number 7, Downers Grove, Illinois, number 6, Burton, Ohio, Burlington, Vermont, Beaufort, South Carolina, Bay St. Louis, Mississippi, and the number 1 friendliest, most welcoming town in the U.S., according to the World Atlas, Bar Harbor, Maine. So, happy travels. Welcome in. We welcome you if you're new to the Michiana area. We've got lots to do here, too. And I've got lots of everything that rocks commercial-free coming up. Plus, today's cruise classic of the day, it's on the way from the Superstation.
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12: Chance for storms this afternoon. Otherwise, more clouds than sun. High of 83. Southwest winds 10 to 20 miles an hour. Chance of thunderstorms tonight. Lows around 50. I'm staff meteorologist Derek Height.
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0: That is the Pretty Reckless when I wake up from 94.3 and 107.1 WIRX. We play everything that rocks. They're out on tour with AC/DC and the Power Up Tour this year. 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Of course, we had to win it before you could buy it before they went on sale last year. We'll have more tickets leading up to the show, as we have tickets to lots of shows this summer. 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
2: This is CBS Eye on Veterans. The Battle of Mogadishu, often referred to as Black Hawk Down, will always be remembered as one of the toughest days in Special Operations history. Veteran Army Ranger Colonel Larry Perino was there, and he highlighted the bravery of his fellow Rangers.
3: For example, turn left here. Well, by the time it gets from the radio to the guy driving, he's already passed where he should have turned left. And, you know, and they have to do like a 12-point turn all under fire, all just giant bullet magnets. And so we still can't get the pilot out. So we've got a mission. We've got to get him out. And at the end of the day, it's never that I thought we weren't going to get out. It's just like, okay, damn it, I got to wait. And hopefully I don't run out of bullets.
4: It's one of the most successful law and justice programs in television history that continues to uncover the truth and investigate true crime cases. 48 Hours, CBS Saturday, and streaming on Paramount Plus.
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3: More clouds than sun this afternoon with a chance for storms. High of 83, winds out of the southwest 10 to 20 miles an hour. Cloudy tonight, chance of rain showers 50. I'm staff meteorologist Derek Height.
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0: 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Well, the 52nd Annual American Music Awards is coming soon. It's actually going to be next Monday. Performers confirmed: Hootie and the Blowfish, Keith Urban, Teddy Swims, 21 Pilots, and Riley Green, among others. New Kids on the Block, the Pussycat Dolls, and Busta Rhymes are also scheduled to be a part of the show, but not exactly any indication what they're going to be doing. I'm assuming performing. Could be some hosting. Taylor Swift leads the nominations with 8 nods, followed by several artists with Morgan Wallen, Olivia Dean, Sabrina Carpenter, all with 7 nominations. The ceremony also going to feature a Memorial Day tribute honoring veterans and military service members in collaboration with various national organizations. New artists that received their first AMA nominations include Leon Thomas, Ray, Role Model, and Tate McRae. So there you have it, the 52nd Annual American Music Awards on Monday, live from Vegas.
1: An alarming new labor report has concluded you should stop listening right now and get the f*** back to work.
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9: More clouds than sun this afternoon with a chance for storms. High of 83. Winds out of the southwest 10 to 20 miles an hour. Cloudy tonight. Chance of rain showers 50. I'm staff meteorologist Derek Height.
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0: Where were you in 1975 when Fleetwood Mac debuted with this song off of their self-titled album? It serves as one of Stevie Nicks' definitive signature tracks as it reached number 11 on the U.S. Billboard Hot 100 chart in June of the following year. It's Rhiannon. Today's Cruise Classic from WIRX.

0: ride on cruise control. We're WIRX, and we're more like a race car with no brakes. Bob and Tom, they're the engine. Brock and Kiki, pure high-octane combustible fuel. John Cruise, the driver keeping us barely on the road. And Greg Beharrell, well, he's the rando guy hanging out at the window waving at strangers.
1: Let's go!
0: Everything that rocks, especially the people. And I think we should put Brock in the trunk. This is WIRX.
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0: That's Aranda. 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It's WIRX. 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
8: More clouds than sun this afternoon with a chance for storms. High of 83. Winds out of the southwest 10 to 20 miles an hour. Cloudy tonight. Chance of rain showers 50. I'm staff meteorologist Derek Height.
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0: fed up moms are out there asking for a food divorce. Yes, food divorce. Basically, it's when the person who's always responsible for dinner, you know, typically mom, decides, you know what? I'm done being the default cook every night. And while the idea of a food divorce is funny, the feelings behind it aren't, according to a new poll. There's always pressure to be responsible for what's for dinner tonight. Moms and the women of the house say this can be exhausting and lead to resentment. In fact, a recent YouGov poll found that 16% of those who responded said they often feel resentful about how cooking duties fall on them and are not divided up evenly. Even 11% say they have even refused to cook to make a point. You guys are going to fend for yourself tonight. I'll be damned if I slave over that hot kitchen. By loosening those expectations, families are finding they feel less stressed, spend less time in the kitchen, and sometimes even connect more because dinner stops being about perfection and starts being about working together and what works for everyone in the house. So, you might want to consider a food divorce if you're tired of being the only one that cooks in the house. Bon appetit!
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15: More clouds than sun this afternoon with a chance for storms. High of 83, winds out of the southwest 10 to 20 miles an hour. Cloudy tonight, chance of rain showers 50. I'm staff meteorologist Derek Height.
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9: More clouds than sun this afternoon with a chance for storms. High of 83, winds out of the southwest 10 to 20 miles an hour. Cloudy tonight, chance of rain showers 50. I'm staff meteorologist Derek Height.
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0: 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Hey, what's up? It's Cruz. By the way, do you remember the game when we were in high school? Hacky Sack, of course you do. It's making a comeback. Yeah. College campuses, schoolyards, and parks. And the reason, according to an online survey, because it's low effort, low pressure, and refreshingly offline. Yes. 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Hacky Sack isn't about being good. It's about being together and not checking your phone and just killing time the old school way. 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
10: WIRX weather.
11: Chance for storms this afternoon, otherwise mainly cloudy. High of 83. Southwest winds 10 to 20 miles an hour. Chance for showers tonight. Low is dipped down to about 50. Overcast skies. I'm staff meteorologist Derek Height.
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0: 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Oh, by the way, Foo Fighters, they're going to appear on the TV show Hot Ones Versus. You know, it's where they compete by answering questions. And if you get the question wrong, you have to eat spicy hot wings. I think Shaquille O'Neal did this a while back. It was hilarious. The episode will air today on the First We Feast YouTube channel. You can also check it out on their socials, the Foo Fighters socials. Dave says that he participated back in 2022 of the show, describing the experience as a bucket list moment and comparing it to his early performances on Saturday Night Live and David Letterman. By the way, Foo Fighters scheduled to launch their North American Stadium Tour in August to support the new album, Your Favorite Toy, which you just heard the title track from. 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They're up next. They've got everything that rocks to finish up your work day and your drive home. Let's hang out tomorrow, shall we? We'll kick off the 10 at 10 on WIRX.
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11: Chance for storms this afternoon, otherwise mainly cloudy. High of 83, southwest winds 10 to 20 miles an hour. Chance for showers tonight. Lows dip down to about 50, overcast skies. I'm staff meteorologist Derek Height.
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3: Well, here we go. Happy Tuesday, it's Brock, it's Kiki.
4: Hello.
3: I got nothing. It's Tuesday.
4: Rolling on through here.
3: Yes, yeah, doing it. This is what we're doing.
4: Another day, another doll hair.
3: Don't do that, Kiki. Don't do that. My motivation pretty low today. I don't know what everyone's gonna get. I just need a nice crack of beer. All right, shake off this Tuesday kind of slump I'm in. Get a little. The cocktail in me, and I think we're going to be all right. Is it too early?
4: A little early for that,
3: I think any time after...
4: Noon?
3: I'm going to say one. Okay. And maybe... Now, younger Brock would have said, noon, crack it.
4: No,
3: I'm
4: gonna say 9 a.m. would have been younger Brock.
3: Yes, that's true. You've seen me do that on vacations. It has. So I think that's what's going to fix it. All right, I'm going to go get a beer. First, let me give you a quick rundown, okay?
4: Lord of mercy.
3: It's okay, Kiki. Don't judge me. How dare you? As you sit there with vodka in that coffee cup. Ridiculous. No, we actually do have some fun stuff coming up. We got your dumb vocabulary on the way. We got your topic of the day. Head over to our Facebook page and get in on the conversation there. Ton of great music, so we'll make the most of this meh Tuesday. Right around the corner, we do have stupid quickies. Very stupid. Very quick. Let's do... Oh, boy. Let's do work. Bathroom doors and hacky sack.
4: Bathroom doors. I don't close those.
3: Thanks for giving up what I was going to talk about, Kiki. Don't quit jumping ahead of me, for God's sakes. Anyway, all that and more coming up. It's Brock and Kiki.

0: everything that rocks. WIRX, the Plan B Show with Brock and Kiki. It's Stupid Quickies.
1: Well, let's kick it off with this. Hacky Sack is back, and Gen Z is the reason the popular 90s game is having a revival on college campuses, in parks, and in schoolyards. Why? It's low effort, low pressure, and refreshingly offline. No scoreboard, no winner, no skill gatekeeping, just people trying to keep that little beanbag up in the air.
2: But here's the challenging part. Are they doing it with those baggy JNCO jeans?
1: Yeah.
2: That was hard.
1: Corduroy jeans. Pants? With just rubbing and almost starting a fire? you try and do that in JNCO jeans or a cumbersome corduroy.
2: And a chain wallet.
1: And a chain wallet bouncing around. Weird. Wearing that drug rug, you know, that big old hemp sweatshirt that you got on while the Mighty Mighty Boss Tones play in the background. Well, anyway, hey, good luck keeping that beanbag in the air, all right? It's tough. Ooh, he's balancing it on his toe. Now it's on his heel. He's good. What about this, Kiki? When it comes to locking the bathroom door, 34% of people say they always lock the door. 32 say they lock it only if guests are over. 21% say they never lock it, even if guests are over. And then 11%, Kiki, claim they don't even shut the door like wild animals. Between you and our daughter, all the ladies in my house are disgusting barnyard animals.
2: Where is she? Oh, there she is, sitting on the toilet. You can see her from all the way down the hall because the door is wide open.
1: Well, and that works for you and her,
2: okay? Yeah, I do that too.
1: Our 5-year-old and you, a 39-year-old mother, working woman.
2: If guests are over, I do shut the door and I lock it. You know, you don't want someone barging in.
1: So that's just a treat for me then, watching you two do your business.
2: It's just the family here.
1: Unbelievable. Close the door.
2: You literally say that every time. Close
1: every time.
2: The door.
1: You're just there on your phone.
2: Like, I can't because I'm already sitting down. Jeez. I can't close it. So I usually ask you, you can come close it.
1: Like,
2: if
1: I
2: you want
1: to get near that train wreck, that biohazard. Close the door, you filthy animal. See, I'm over here, door closed, locked, bidet.
2: I know. I like to have conversations on the toilet.
1: That's insane.
2: Oh, come hang out with me.
1: That's
2: insanity. It's an invitation. It's an invitation.
1: Your underwear are on the floor. What are you talking about? Anyway, shut the door, you barnyard animal, you. Lastly, a new national survey, and we don't need to go long on this, a new national survey from My Perfect Resume of 1,000 U.S. workers reveals that half of the employees would quit their jobs within the next 3 months if they felt financially secure enough to do so. Kiki, get the sensor button ready. Are you set?
2: Ready.
1: No, Sherlock. I want every boss, CEO, VP, manager, business owner to listen. No one wants to work. Hell, I have one of the best, easiest jobs in the world. I would quit today if I knew I was finance. Why are we painting this like, oh, you would quit? You wouldn't want to go into the office anymore?
2: The rise and grind is more like rise and dilly-dally. I would like to just dilly-dally.
1: All these people that think we want to work, you're out of your... No one wants to work, okay?
2: No.
1: This is insane. What do you mean you don't want to work for 45 years for the same company and then retire to a gold watch in the last few years of your life? I want to quit right now. Anyway.
2: I want to frolic in the garden.
1: Yeah.
2: Play with my chickens.
1: Unbelievable.
2: That's where I'm at in life.
1: You don't want to sit in traffic and then go sit in a cubicle for 8 hours? Shut up. I quit. All right. Anyway, we're going to be back with more. It's Brock and Kiki.

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14: Chance for storms this afternoon, otherwise mainly cloudy. High of 83, southwest winds 10 to 20 miles an hour. Chance for showers tonight. Low is dipped down to about 50, overcast skies. I'm staff meteorologist Derek Height.
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1: So I know we already talked about turlets today, and I hate to be a turlet comedy kind of show, but some psychologists broke down men spending more time in the bathroom. And it's not just because maybe we ate something we shouldn't have. It's because we need a break. We need some me time.
2: Wow.
1: And we close the door.
2: More me time than you already have?
1: I'm like Kiki does. You're wow. Gross. Anyway, Men on the Turlet coming up. It's Brock and Kiki.
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0: 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The Daily Dump, trends, tech, Hollywood sleaze, and really personal details that are sure to make you feel very uncomfortable. You're welcome. We're WIRX, everything that rocks.
1: Well, psychologists say that it's probably healthy for men to spend extra time on the toilet. In most cases, they're not being lazy. Instead, the bathroom has become a safe zone. One of the only places left where they feel they can truly be alone.
2: Where you can hide from your spouse and your honey to-do list.
1: Yeah, and our child. In a world full of work stress and family demands, the bathroom is a spot where no one expects anything from you. Experts call this a mental reset, where the brain can finally turn off and hide from the noise of daily life. While scrolling on the phone and playing games might extend the stay, the real goal is usually just a bit of peace and quiet. For many guys, it's easier to sit in silence than to admit they feel stressed or tired. It's a small way to take back control of the time and shouldn't be judged as something negative.
2: I think that works for both.
1: That works for everybody.
2: Men and women.
1: Right.
2: We all do it.
1: Yeah.
2: You know,
1: yeah.
2: We all go in there and sit there and play on our phones way longer than we actually need to.
1: Well, and that's also, too, why we've done reports about a rising cases of hemorrhoids and even younger people.
2: Yeah.
1: Because we're all just sitting there just putting pressure on the glands near our anus, and it's causing health problems. But yeah, I'll be honest, there are times where I do, even if I'm like, I don't have to, but I'm just going to sit for 5 minutes.
2: Yeah.
1: Just 5 minutes. If something works itself, I'll go for it. Okay. But I'm just saying, sometimes I just go sit.
2: Yeah.
1: It's
2: why we built a mm-hmm. toilet room.
1: Oh, I love my toilet room.
2: Yeah.
1: I have just my own safe space.
2: Yeah.
1: It's great. I do need to get some art on the walls. I was thinking about putting some
2: What kind of art?
1: Why do you think I'm going to do something gross, Kiki? I was thinking maybe like a nice Jackson Pollock painting.
2: Oh, yeah, okay.
1: Maybe a quote from Nietzsche up there on the wall. Some floral accents.
2: You can do it.
1: Yeah, it's a picture of Rob Schneider from The Waterboy. You can do it. No, I was thinking like Sports Illustrated swimsuit. Models.
2: I was thinking like the classic cat hanging from the tree.
1: Oh,
2: hang in there, buddy.
1: Hang in there. So hey, you know what? Don't feel bad. Just sit an extra five. Take a beat on the toilet.
2: It's a great place to go vacate.
1: Yep.
2: For a moment of peace.
1: Vacate?
2: Yeah. Get away.
1: Yeah. I thought you meant vacate your body.
2: And that too.
1: I'm taking a little vacate. Stay vacate. That's what it is. All right. We're going to be back with more. It's Brock and Kiki.

0: 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We're WIRX, the soundtrack to your next semi-bad decision. Bob and Tom, hey, do we gotta say anything else? Brock and Kiki, like your best friends. Well, if your best friends were sex addicts that like to rock... hold on. I mean, if your best friends basically had no filter. John Crows, a voice so cool, your sunglasses will get jealous. And Greg Beharrell, a comedic genius. Or just crazy, you decide. Everything that rocks, these are the people that will rock your radio. Everything that rocks, including the people behind the mic. This is WIRX.
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14: Mainly cloudy this afternoon with a chance of thunderstorms. Highs around 82, west winds 10 to 20 miles an hour. Slight chance for storms tonight, lows around 50, mainly cloudy. I'm staff meteorologist Derek Hite.

0: 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Everything that rocks.
1: All right, hour number two on the way. Whatever, yada, yada, yada, you know the drill, okay? I got something more important to bring up right now, Kiki.
2: What is it?
1: Probably the most wonderful time of the year, all right?
2: Yep.
1: The biggest, most exciting time. It makes Christmas look like a turd.
2: Okay.
1: And actually, here, I have some great music to play for this. Are you ready? Mm-hmm. This is Chariots of Fire, by the way.
2: Oh, I know.
1: I don't think you do, though. You think this is only...
2: Slow motion running is what's happening.
1: Oh,
2: right now.
1: I thought you were going to say this is Will Ferrell's gymnastics routine.
2: Oh, yeah.
1: In old school. Yeah. His ribbon floor routine.
2: Yes. So good.
1: Ladies and gentlemen, Screaming Yellow Summer is officially back.
2: Woo!
1: Let's go run slowly on a beach. No, very excited. The most wonderful time of the year where we at WIRX give you a chance to be a big winner. And this year, Kiki, we did something unheard of. We did something so wild, so out there, Kiki, that they're going to talk about it forever.
2: Basically, we kept all arguing about what the give prize should be.
1: Right.
2: And so we decided, you know what? We'll see who had the best idea at the end, because the winner gets to choose which is the best prize.
1: Fishing charter was my idea.
2: That's, of course, your idea.
1: So, okay, yeah. We have six prizes that you, if you are our big winner. If you can drive.

0: We'll see who had the best idea at the end, because the winner gets to choose which is the best prize.
1: Fishing charter was my idea.
0: That's, of course, your idea.
1: So.

0: you've changed. All right, you've changed. What I don't know if happening? It's my fault. For lovers of the outdoors.
1: Oh, I got you. I don't know why. I instantly went to like lovers.
0: Because you're
1: intimacy.
0: Because you're a pervert, Kiki. You have a gutter of a mind.
1: Yes, there is outdoor packages like things you can do. Like the electric bikes are back. We've also got a paddleboard, kayak package, Yeti cooler, all the things to go
0: everything
1: play out
0: need
1: on the
0: for
1: lake.
0: Outdoors and on the lake.
1: Yep. Fishing charter. Like
0: fishing charter, that's mine. And if you do win that, I ask that you take me with you.
1: Yeah.
0: We also have stuff for the people that like staying indoors. We got our gaming bundle that's back.
1: Yep.
0: Long story short.
1: And the AC/DC concert experience.
0: Music lovers right there, which is awesome. You've been to Rockstar for a day. Anyway, check out everything. We got the full list of the prizes as well as the contest dates at WIRX.com or ScreamingYellowSummer.com. That's the main one. You bite that in, you're going to be fine. And we have select dates that you can get qualified.
1: Yes, and I highly recommend put them in, you know, that's a lot of work, putting it into your calendar so you don't forget. Better way, become a frequent rocker, and we will email you at 9 a.m. every single contest date to tell you, hey, click here and get registered right now. And then you don't have to remember anything. It just gets delivered straight to your email on when to register.
0: It is the Screaming Yellow Summer 2026, officially kicked off. By the way, a huge thank you to AIR, Advanced Import Repair, making it happen. Our actual first qualifying round is this Thursday, 2 days from now, with AIR, Advanced Import Repair. So stay tuned for details on that. Also want to say thank you to Friends of Bering County Animal Services, underwritten by the Mason Jar Cafe. Our furry friends were helping out once again, and they're also helping you get qualified this summer.
1: Yeah.
0: Kiki, it's a Screaming Yellow Summer.
1: Woo!
0: It's glorious. It's glorious. All right, again, everything you need, a Screaming Yellow Summer.

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1: All right, coming up, we got your WTF of the day. What the? You're crazy, man. And, of course, it's brought to you by AIR. We'll tell you more about John and his crew, what they can do for you, what they can do for your vehicle. And, you know what? There's never a bad day to talk about Florida, man. I know we can wait till Friday, but why wait till Friday when there's always a Florida man just hanging out doing something silly? Anyway, we got more coming up. It's Brock and Kiki.

0: only thing that rocks. WIRX. What the f***? It's the WTF of the day on the Plan B Show with Brock and Kiki.
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1: 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Also, tell them thank you for being part of the Screaming Yellow Summer. Well, why wait till Friday to talk about Florida, man? A 62-year-old man in Florida named Robert Boston. That's kind of a cool name.
2: Yep.
1: Bob Boston, how you doing?
2: Yeah,
1: I like that name. Anyway, he was arrested after he marched over to his neighbor's property at 3 a.m. This was a few weeks ago. He was carrying a ladder, and he was on a mission. He was upset about a malfunctioning motion light, and so he placed the ladder against a building, climbed up, yanked the floodlight off the wall, and left it on the ground. He removed it so forcefully that it caused $800 in damages by pulling wiring loose from inside the wall, and probably the siding, too. Now, you may say, this doesn't seem that crazy. That seems kind of pretty vanilla for Florida, man. I forgot to mention that he was completely naked.
2: Yes!
1: I should have just let you finish my sentence, Kiki.
2: I knew it.
1: Yes, he was caught on surveillance footage doing all this while wearing nothing except a watch, a headlamp, and flip-flops. He wasn't naked then. He had a headlamp on and flip-flops. That's
2: humid down there, you know?
1: That's clothed for Florida, man.
2: If he was wearing his robe, you know, he could have got it tangled on the ladder, you know?
1: It hung up on the top rung of that ladder.
2: Yeah.
1: You got to be careful. You got to be able to be mobile, all right?
2: Exactly.
1: You need mobility. You need ease of movement in that sticky Florida night air.
2: Oh, angry Florida man.
1: I love it. Of course he would be naked. Of course he wouldn't just pop a pair of shorts on.
2: No, everything they do, they're either naked or high on drugs.
1: What I think is funny is he took the time to put the headlamp on, put the flip-flops on. Don't want to step on, you know, an iguana down there or something like that. Got to take care of the... But you're not going to pop a pair of drawers on? A pair of silk boxers,
2: nope,
1: Florida man?
2: Just the very top and the very bottom.
1: Unbelievable.
2: I wish you put like a hat on, too.
1: Like a hat and gloves?
2: Hat, gloves,
1: I wish you would have done a t-shirt. Donald ducked it, all right?
2: Donald ducking is
1: knee-high socks. The only thing visible was his genital
2: his
1: section.
2: His loins.
1: That's how I take care of business. Unbelievable. God, Florida, what is going on down there? All right. That is your WTF of the day, brought to you by AIR. We'll be back with more. It's Brock and Kiki.

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17: Mainly cloudy this afternoon with a chance of thunderstorms. Highs around 82, west winds 10 to 20 miles an hour. Slight chance for storms tonight, lows around 50, mainly cloudy. I'm staff meteorologist Derek Height.
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1: Well, don't go anywhere. We got your fact and opinion coming up. Fun little nugget of info for you. You're like, wow, my brain feels so much bigger now because I learned something today. That's right, we're an educational show. And then we immediately negate that with our opinion of it. Anyway, fact and opinion coming up. It's Brock and Kiki.

0: that rocks. WIRX. Now for fact and opinion. The Plan B Show with Brock and Kiki.
1: All right, here we go. Fact and opinion time. A cool fact, man.
2: I got some doozies. Let's do this one. Because I appreciate the female body. All right? I really do.
1: In 1970, only 7% of gynecologists were women. Now it's up to 65%. And 85% of the residents training to be gynecologists are now women.
3: Good.
1: I like the good old days when a man, all right, because no one knows a woman's body better than a man.
3: Right.
1: And what to do with it, okay?
3: Yeah, personally, I would never go to a male gynecologist.
1: Yeah.
3: Just a personal preference.
1: That's sexist, Kiki.
3: Well, it's a personal preference.
1: Yeah.
3: Would you prefer a male looking down there?
1: I prefer all male doctors, all right? Women doctors, are you high? It's like saying, we got a female pilot. What, are we going to crash? Unbelievable. No, I want a doctor rooting around in there, okay? Are you saying for you?
3: For me.
1: Again, this, everyone is for this, and I understand. I am going to say something, though. It much like a pizza delivery guy, all right? He's out, or he's driving around pizzas all day. Do you think he wants to go home and eat pizza?
3: No.
1: No. Okay.
3: I gotcha.
1: And actually, that's not the whole joke. You know the joke, right?
3: I do.
1: What can I tell it real quick?
3: Sure.
1: What do a pizza delivery guy and a gynecologist have in common?
3: Go for it.
1: They can both smell it. They just can't take a bite.
3: Jeez.
1: This pizza smells good. So yeah, I mean, by then it's just another day, another...
3: I got it. I just feel more comfortable with a woman, mostly because I can be more honest, because she has probably experienced similar things and understands it more.
1: Right.
3: Not that the male doctor hasn't heard
1: studied
3: it.
1: Yeah. Right. But
3: he can't relate. Yeah. And I like having a doctor who can relate. I also always prefer, just in general, my family doctor is a woman. For me and my daughter. And you have a male doctor.
1: All joking aside, which I will go back to my joking, clearly that makes 100%.
3: Clearly.
1: But again, women doctors, that's crazy to me. That's insane. What are we thinking in here? Who let them into medical school other than being a nurse? And no, right there with you too is going to a urologist. I feel like a man would be a better urologist. He's got that thing, that swanging thing. And so he knows what's going on.
3: Absolutely.
1: Also, I would get stage fright. I'd be trying to fluff if I had a female urologist. 1 second, dude. It's cold in here. 1 second. 1 second, female doctor. I always share with everyone the most...
3: Oh, when you were a teen?
1: The most traumatizing thing ever.
3: Yeah.
1: This was actually... No, I was going into college. So I was even more like... I had to go in, get a physical for football. And my doctor, male doctor... said, now, do you mind? We have some residents, student residents here, and they have to, get their hours in. Do you mind they come in? And I was like, no, that's fine. Automatically assuming, because I think all doctors are male doctors, that it's just going to be a male student doctor coming in to help on my physical. No, it was one of the most attractive ladies at that time I had ever seen. And she was like college age, near my age, too.
3: Right.
1: So here she comes in. Beautiful lady. I'm sitting on a paper covered table with my pants around my ankles, not in flattering lighting, just like, come on, give me something.
3: Oh, my
1: Nothing.
3: Gosh.
1: She probably still thinks about my tiny penis to this day. All right, anyway.
3: She is not.
1: Every day she's like, you want to know how I got into medicine? Tiniest penis ever. All right, there you go. That is your fact and opinion for a Tuesday. We'll be back with more. It's Brock and Kiki.

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8: Mainly cloudy this afternoon with a chance of thunderstorms. Highs around 82, west winds 10 to 20 miles an hour. Slight chance for storms tonight. Lows around 50. Mainly cloudy. I'm staff meteorologist Derek Height.
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2: All right, hour number three on the way. Coming in. Ha! What do we got coming up? We got your dumb vocabulary. Very nice. And more. I'll figure it out. Don't rush me, okay? Figure it out. Before we move on, though, Kiki, we have another awesome giveaway. I know we mentioned Screaming Yellow Summer, and we will talk more about that because it is the official kickoff. But because we aren't giving you enough already, we decided to add another awesome concert giveaway. Put your phone on silent, Kiki. My goodness.
3: No, I thought I did. I've been pushing the button. There we go. Golly.
2: Unbelievable.
3: Sorry.
2: This is a, you know, would you do that when you're at the theater? No, you wouldn't. This is a professional show. We have a concert.
3: Mike Campbell and the Dirty Knobs.
2: 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But this is his new venture, and it is going to be an awesome show. It is at the Silver Creek Event Center. 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
1: Excellent news, everybody. Your dumb vocabulary is on the way. I mean, it's not excellent for your brain, because it takes away gray matter. Actually unwrinkles the brain, which I don't know if you know this. You want a wet, wrinkled brain. This unwrinkles and dries your brain out. It's so dumb. So, yep, we're dropping IQ points in just a little bit with dumb vocabulary. It's Brock and Kiki.

you do what they told ya. 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

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And now you do what they told you. And now you do what they told you. And now you do what they told you.

0: 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WIRX. The Plan B Show with Brock and Kiki. Let's get smart with dumb vocabulary. It's dumb vocabulary with Brock and Kiki.
1: When I think you couldn't possibly be any dumber, you go and do something like this.
2: Your dumb vocabulary for today, stripper dandruff.
3: Stripper dandruff. Oh, no.
2: Stripper dandruff.
3: Oh, that's just glitter.
2: Bingo. Glitter. The worst thing. And you know what? I think that's a cruel joke that strippers pull on us to get us in trouble. Maybe because, all right, years of daddy issues and, you know, winding up there, they want to get back at the men who are giving them dollar bills to grind on them while Genuine's Pony plays in the background. So what they do is they put on the hardest to remove substance on earth, which is glitter.
3: And you're going to be smelling like that Melon Delight, too.
2: Yeah.
3: That very sweet, sweet spray.
2: Spray, right. You mix that
3: with some smell for days.
2: Stripper dandruff. You can't go home.
3: Mm-mm.
2: Unless you got to change your clothes. Even then, you got to scrub up.
3: Scrub up.
2: Like a surgeon going into surgery. Right in there. So, example, Kiki got mad at me because she found stripper dandruff on my shirt collar. A bunch of dirty $1 bills. And she saw the $36 ATM fee from this.
3: So true.
2: Spearmint Rhino. God, the highest fees. Do not get cash. All
3: at
2: right.
3: The strip club.
2: Plan ahead. Go to your own bank, your own ATM. Do not use the ATM in the strip club.
3: Wild transaction fees.
2: Unbelievable. But yeah. It's worth it. All right. Watch out for that stripper dandruff. We're going to be back with more. It's Brock and Kiki.

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23: Mainly cloudy tonight with a slight chance for storms. Lows around 50. Winds out of the northwest, 8 to 15 miles an hour. Mainly cloudy skies tomorrow. Highs level off around 63. I'm staff meteorologist Derek Height.
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1: All right, coming up, just about road trip season.
2: Woo!
1: Excuse me. Pollen's affecting my throat. Anyway, just about road trip season. And a travel website put together the 12 most welcoming towns in the U.S. where maybe you want to stop on by and mingle with the locals. So we'll give you some trip ideas coming up here in just a little bit. It's Brock and Kiki.
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1: Well, if you're planning a road trip this summer, it seems some places are better at hanging the welcome sign than others, making you feel at home the second you arrive. A new report by World Atlas is named the 12 most welcoming towns in the U.S. The towns were chosen based on things like friendly locals, strong community spirit, and the kinds of events and traditions that bring people together. I'll just rip through these real quick. Number 12, Kewaunee, Illinois.
2: Okay.
1: 11, Jackson, Wyoming. Number 10, Hamilton, New York. 9, Gig Harbor, Washington.
2: Where? What?
1: Yeah, I've never heard of any of these places. No. Well, I've heard of Jackson. Wyoming. Yeah. And actually, I think I have been through Kewaunee, Illinois.
2: I don't know any of these.
1: Fredericksburg, Texas was number 8. Angola, Indiana at number 7. Downers Grove, Illinois at number 6.
2: Two Illinois ones? Come on.
1: No, there's only one. Oh, yeah, you're right. Yeah. And Downers Grove is like a suburb of Chicago.
2: What's next? Gary, Indiana?
1: You're not far off. Burton, Ohio was in there.
2: What is happening?
1: Number 1, Gary, Indiana. yeah, Burton, Ohio. You can take that off the list. Then number 4, Burlington, Vermont. I've heard of that.
2: Oh.
1: Beaufort, South Carolina. That sounds welcoming. That sounds nice. Like a good old Beaufort. Number 2, Bay St. Louis, Mississippi. And the number 1 most welcoming town, Bar Harbor, Maine.
2: Oh, little lobster fishing boat.
1: Yeah, a little go get a lobster roll.
2: I've always wanted to do a getaway to like Maine.
1: Yeah.
2: And just like go be in a harbor somewhere.
1: Tell you
2: know?
1: What though.
2: Eat really good seafood and.
1: Delaware can kiss my ass. I ain't going to Delaware.
2: What's wrong with Delaware?
1: Oh, look. We're in Delaware. No, I have nothing. Yeah, I've never been to that part of the country.
2: No.
1: It probably is a very, because you got quiet little seaside towns and, you know, and that kind of old-timey America feel.
2: Yes.
1: Yeah. Yeah. All right. Well, let's Bar Harbor. Let's put it on the list.
2: Those types of towns are in a lot of my like romance novels that I read. So I really want to go there. It's like all about like the woman who's starting over and
1: she
2: moves
1: falls
2: to, like,
1: in love with
2: a cute little seaside harbor town.
1: Yeah. Right. She's there. She
2: falls in love with the guy who owns the little lobster boat and also the drugstore or like the little mini grocery store.
1: It's
2: in
1: some
2: town.
1: Guy in the Gordon Fisherman's outfit. All right. And he's out there and he took over the family business because his dad died.
2: Yeah.
1: And
2: wife died too.
1: His wife died too. But he has an adorable daughter.
2: Yes, daughter.
1: Like 8-year-old daughter, all right, who falls in love.
2: And the woman who moved there,
1: yes.
2: She has a psycho ex-husband that's trying to find her.
1: Yeah.
2: But she's living under an alias at this cute little cozy town.
1: Right. Where she falls in love with the Gordon Fisherman.
2: Absolutely. But there's issues. The ex-husband's back.
1: Never mind, we're not going. I don't want you to fall in love with the Gordon Fisherman. Okay. All right, hit the road. On the road again. We're going to be back with more. It's Brock and Kiki.

0: Ride on cruise control. We're WIRX and we're more like a race car with no brakes. Bob and Tom, they're the engine. Brock and Kiki, pure high octane combustible fuel. John Cruz, the driver keeping us barely on the road. And Greg Beharrell, well, he's the rando guy hanging out at the window waving at strangers.
1: Let's go!
0: Everything that rocks, especially the people. And I think we should put Brock in the trunk. This is WIRX.
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14: Mainly cloudy tonight with a slight chance for storms. Lows around 50. Winds out of the northwest, 8 to 15 miles an hour. Mainly cloudy skies tomorrow. Highs level off around 63. I'm Staff Meteorologist Derek Height.
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0: 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Everything that rocks.
1: Sir, you can take a sip of your coffee, Kiki.
2: No, it's empty. Nothing worse than
1: is that what you were
2: for
1: saying?
2: Another drink of coffee.
1: You almost said what was really in there. You almost said what was really
2: coffee.
1: Six pack of soda in there. The coffee. Oh,
2: no,
1: what?
2: It really was. No, it's my afternoon coffee.
1: A little pick me up. Well, hey, yeah. Don't worry. You don't need coffee for what I'm about to tell you because it's gonna jack you up to the moon. Screaming Yellow Summer is back, Kiki.
2: Whee!
1: That's right. So excited. The most wonderful time of the year where we give you a chance to be our big winner.
2: We turn the summer into the Hunger Games.
1: That's right. You have to fight someone to the death.
2: Yeah.
1: No, it's actually very easy to do. We got online registration. We got a lot of great stuff,
2: yep.
1: A lot of contest dates. Long story short, at the end of the summer, at our giveaway party, we are going to have one lucky winner who's going to choose between not one, not two, not three, not four, not five, six prize options.
2: Yep.
1: Talk of your summer, your choice, baby.
2: Mm-hmm.
1: We got everything from cold hard cash to
2: gaming systems,
1: AC/DC tickets, but not just tickets, a full on rock star experience.
2: Yes. We're talking like hotel suite,
1: yeah.
2: Massages, fancy steak dinner, limo
1: there's
2: ride,
1: a limo.
2: And $200 cash for merch at the AC/DC concert.
1: Are you kidding me?
2: I mean, I honestly, out of all of them,
1: oh, that's awesome.
2: God, I would really like
1: to feel
2: that
1: like
2: one.
1: Burt Reynolds or something in that limo.
2: Heck yeah.
1: So that's just a handful of all the prizes. Go to WIRX.com, ScreamingYellowSummer.com. Both will take you to the same spot. But you can find out all of the information there, see all the prizes, see all the contest dates so you don't miss it, any of those, because you can register each contest date until you get qualified.
2: Once per, so if you get all of them, it's just more chances for you to qualify.
1: Right.
2: We get a qualifier per contest date. All those qualifiers will then hang out with us at the Grant Hotel in Buchanan.
1: That's right. It's going to be so much fun.
2: At the end of August. We'll do a reverse drawing and see who the last man standing is.
1: Cannot wait. First event, first qualifying round starts this Thursday at 9 a.m.
2: Yep.
1: 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Huge shout out to them. John Van Lanningham, his crew. They've been doing Screaming Yellow Summer since he opened his doors on M139 in Benton Harbor. Super excited to share more info about them with you. So AIR, bringing it to you. 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
2: Yep.
1: We're going to be learning about our furry friends and all the great stuff that they do.
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2: We got your topic of the day coming up. Make sure you head over to our Facebook page. Get in on the conversation there. We're talking things that get glorified in movies but don't live up to the hype in real life, all right? They make it look so awesome in the movies, but really in real life it sucks. Anyway, we'll get your answers and more coming up. It's Brock and Kiki. Wow!

0: I died and you just stood there. I died and you watched. I died and you walked by and said, no, I'm dead.
1: Everything that rocks. WIRX. It's your topic of the day on the Plan B Show with Brock and Kiki.
2: All right. Topic of the day time. Here we go. Like I said, head over to our Facebook page and get in on the conversation there. We'd love to hear from you. What gets glorified in movies but doesn't live up to the hype in real life? All right. Movies make it look so awesome and the best thing ever, and then real life, you're like, meh. Mine, and I don't know, like, personally, because I don't own a bar / restaurant, but mine would be, like, owning a bar. They make it in movies look like the greatest thing ever, all right? It's always a party, but they don't show, like, having to order the beer and running bills and everything. It's just there at the bar cleaning out glasses and talking to people, yeah. And fun karaoke or hot chicks. You own a restaurant / bar. It's got to be a nightmare.
3: Right, they just make it look easy.
2: Make it look easy. So, yeah, that would be my answer. What about you, Kiki? What gets glorified in movies but doesn't live up to hype and
3: reality? Renovation projects. Gosh, they make it seem so easy. They skip it. They skip ahead. Obviously, it's right. Like it's done and it looks all perfect and pretty. Mm-hmm. But they don't share that it actually took like 3 times as long as it probably should have.
2: And even too, everyone's a carpenter. Like this city family comes and buys a old, ranch house, mm-hmm. and it's beat up. And these people that just moved from the city are there putting in staircases and
3: new electric lighting.
2: Yeah.
3: Just make it look so perfect and pretty.
2: The only one I think is realistic is Money Pit, the Tom Hanks movie, where the house just keeps raining. Yeah. That's the most realistic one right there, for sure. Good answer. We got some answers here on our socials. Mark said tapping the microphone at the podium and hearing feedback, cliche as hell, but it never really happens. Yeah, you don't go up there and everyone's like, what is something happening? No, it's working just fine. Everyone came and tested the audio beforehand. Yeah. That's a good answer. What else? Let's see. Jeff said road trips with friends.
3: Yeah.
2: Did you have a bad road trip experience?
3: Yeah.
2: They
3: make it sound like it's just lively.
2: Everything's
3: fun
2: so fun.
3: Everyone's singing karaoke in the
2: crazy
3: car.
2: Crazy adventures.
3: Yeah. And really, it's boring as hell until you get to where you're going.
2: That's true. I like that one. This was a great answer. Jessica said New Year's Eve parties.
3: Oh, yeah.
2: Oh, my goodness.
3: Especially like in a New York City loft or rooftop.
2: Yeah. Yeah.
3: It's not happening in real life.
2: Everyone's just tired and drunk by midnight, or they don't make it to midnight. It's never lives up to it. Eric said quicksand.
3: Oh, yeah.
2: Which, have you experienced quicksand, Eric? That's a story right there. I mean, I never have, but thank goodness.
3: I think he's saying there is no quicksand. You know, maybe there's movies where people are struggling in quicksand, not really as much happening of that in real life.
2: I just remember growing up, like, we learned about quicksand, and it is not a problem at all.
3: No,
2: I've never
3: there was,
2: been
3: like, in posters. Yeah. Like,
2: is what you do. Don't struggle, because you'll go deeper.
3: Yeah.
2: Yeah, we all know that, but I've never once even come close to quicksand. let's end with Steve's answer. He said getting punched in the face. In movies, people shake it off.
3: Yeah, that's true.
2: That's true.
3: But that's,
2: I mean, people
3: that
2: have
3: really hurt though.
2: People have like full out, like bare knuckle, like barroom brawls.
3: And then they're just like,
2: yeah,
3: they're just, you know, wiping their nose or wiping their face and then carrying on and grabbing a beer at the bar.
2: Right.
3: No.
2: Just walking away.
3: It doesn't happen.
2: A small cut and maybe a little bit of swelling.
3: Yeah.
2: Oh, you got punched in the face.
3: Busted lip.
2: Yeah. I'm grateful. I've never been punched in the face. I'm going to try and go my whole life without getting punched in the face. Because, I'll be like, it's in the movies. Go ahead, hit me.
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16: Mainly cloudy tonight with a slight chance for storms. Lows around 50. Winds out of the northwest, 8 to 15 miles an hour. Mainly cloudy skies tomorrow. Highs level off around 63. I'm staff meteorologist Derek Height.
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0: 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Everything that rocks.
1: Boop. Well, there's a new movie coming out, and we're going to talk about it. If you're a fan of the 80s cartoon He-Man.
2: He-Man. I really did not watch that.
1: Master of the Universe. I think it was more for boys.
2: Yeah.
1: But you had He-Man, Skeletor. Anyway, they're remaking it live action. And...
2: sounds weird.
1: I got some issues with it. We're going to talk about it. He-Man, Master of the Universe, coming up. It's Brock and Kiki.
0: W-I-R-X.

0: B Show on WIRX. Everything that rocks. I have the power!
1: What does he look like?
2: So, He-Man, let's get into it real quick.
1: Do I have a moment to look up?
2: Yeah, look up He-Man because I will explain everything right now.
1: It's just He-Man, all one word.
2: He-Man.
1: Oh, He-Dash.
2: He-Man. Anyway, the new live-action Master of the Universe movie is scheduled for release in theaters June 5th. The film stars Nicholas Galtzine as
1: nice
2: Prince Adam, He-Man. Never heard of him. Anyway, following his journey from Earth back to Eternia to fight Skeletor.
1: Oh, yeah, he had that really terrible haircut.
2: That's what I want to bring up, Kiki.
1: Like that's, I'm like, I feel like he was kind of a dorky looking character. Now we're going to do live action. I mean, if he doesn't have the haircut, you Kiki, have to have that.
2: That's what I want to get into.
1: Reminds me of the guy. Who's the guy that was afraid of the sun in the Benchwarmers?
2: Oh, yeah.
1: It was that haircut.
2: Nick Swartzen's character.
1: He had the bangs and the weird haircut.
2: So, Kiki, you brought up exactly what I want to talk about. Oh, yeah.
1: Is it going to be like The Rock, but with that silly
2: haircut?
1: No,
2: that's the thing. He's just some average, like teen or like guy in his 20s. Hold on. We got to focus on the main thing
1: here.
2: Because I need to make the point. I don't care what race Ariel is. I don't care who's playing Achilles, all right, in the new Odyssey, Homer's Odyssey. What I do care, though, is that you gave the new He-Man a normal haircut and not the classic Dutch boy.
1: Oh, there, you've seen pictures of the new one?
2: Boy Banks. Look up the new He-Man.
1: They give him a modern
2: haircut.
1: Okay.
2: And not the classic Dutch boy
1: movie.
2: Dutch bangs boy. And bob.
1: Oh, you're right. It is still like an 80s haircut.
2: Oh, it's very flowing. It's parted down the middle, but it's still not the He-Man Dutch boy bangs bob.
1: Not Dutch. What you call him?
2: All Dutch right, that's right. It's a Dutch. Bob. It's the Dutch boy haircut.
1: Okay.
2: All right, a little Dutch boy with his little blonde bangs and his bob haircut. All right.
1: Yeah.
2: I'm sorry.
1: They missed the mark.
2: They did, and also too, if he doesn't have 16 abs, all right. Gigantic quads.
1: His arms are not big enough.
2: I think they messed up. Also, I tell you what, if I don't hear Skeletor speak like this, okay?
3: I have you now, you muscle bound oaf.
2: If they don't make Skeletor have that voice, I'm going to be so upset. I'm walking out of the theater. I'll get you, He-Man. Next time, He-Man.
1: There was a live action already in 1987.
2: Oh, I don't think I ever saw
1: that
2: one.
1: Look at it. So this
2: that
1: was
2: probably way better.
1: Between 2026.
2: Oh, yeah, with Dolph Lundgren.
1: So he had the parted hair. The other one at least has longer, short hair.
2: And he's got at least the bangs.
1: He does.
2: I forgot about the Masters
1: parted.
2: Of the Universe.
1: It is parted.
2: See,
1: bangs,
2: that's what I'm talking about. Now look at this little nerd they got.
1: He's even smaller than the 87 guy.
2: It needs to be cheesy and comic. Like, yeah, he needs to have overdone muscles, the Dutch boy bob bang, all right, bangs, and Skeletor needs to talk like this, He-Man.
1: Yeah, they need the guy from, what's the really big dude?
2: What? The really big dude?
1: He's in a bunch of movies. He's funny. WWE guy.
2: I don't know what you're talking about.
1: Oh, my gosh.
2: Oh, John Cena? John Cena would be a great one.
1: I think he would be a great one.
2: He'd be a great...
1: And he would look like... funny as hell.
2: Yeah.
1: You gotta have the wig on.
2: The Dutch boy bangs and bob cut. You blew it.
1: You
2: blew it, guys.
1: It was a great opportunity. They made it too serious.
2: I'll get you, He-Man. See, yeah,
1: they're trying to be cool. They're trying to be like Marvel.
2: Yeah. No.
1: No.
2: I'll get you, He-Man.
1: Stay in your lane, He-Man.
2: Until next time, He-Man. I don't like your new haircut, He-Man.
1: All right. Fancy boy.
2: We're going to be back with more. It's Brock and Kiki.

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14: Slight chance for showers tonight, otherwise mainly cloudy. Lows level off around 50. Northwest winds 8 to 15 miles an hour. Mainly cloudy skies tomorrow. High temperatures reach up to 63. I'm Staff Meteorologist Derek Height.
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1: Hey, Brock. Hey, Kiki. What did we learn on the show today?
2: All right, let's see. First thing we learned is, oh, hey, Kiki, close the bathroom door, you barnyard animal. Unbelievable.
3: No, it's an invitation. Come hang out with me.
2: No. No. You're on the toilet, Kiki.
3: You've seen me and...
2: I just think
3: like this and before.
2: Never. Never. Not doing that. Have I seen you naked before? Yes.
3: That's what I mean.
2: Yeah.
3: Partially
2: great.
3: Naked. I'm just partially naked.
2: Not while you're doing
3: sitting
2: that.
3: Down.
2: Gee, oh, so it's because you're half naked. You're Donald Ducking and it's sexy. No, you're on the toilet. Close the door, you animal. What else did we learn on the show, Kiki? We learned that. It's going to be hard to get that stripper dandruff off me. I am in trouble. And I paid an exuberant ATM fee at the strip club. I should have got my money before at my ATM. No fees on that one at my bank. And the last thing we learned on the show is you got to give He-Man that Dutch boy haircut. Otherwise, it's not He-Man.
3: You have to. Yeah.
2: What are you thinking? Trying to sexy up He-Man? He's already sexy.
3: I mean, I appreciate the sex up, honestly.
2: No.
3: But I like it to be realistic, too.
2: Yeah. And realistic is the Dutch boy haircut.
3: Dutch boy haircut.
2: And 36 abs. All right, there you go. That's what we learned on the show for today. Thank you all so much for hanging out. We appreciate it. Plenty more to come. Get you through this Tuesday, and then we'll see you back here tomorrow for more of Brock and Kiki. Okay, bye.
3: See ya.

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2: I'm not even listening. I decided to call for some reason.
3: You're not listening. 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
1: The Greg B. Harrell Show will be right back. Stick around!

0: WIRX. Wait, hold on. Phones make phone calls? Okay, now I've heard everything.
1: Quick couple questions I hope you might be able to answer for me.
0: Yeah, go
1: ahead.
0: I hope
1: I'm not hitting you from anything, or I don't mean to interrupt.
0: No, you're not interrupting.
1: I don't mean to interrupt your show with stupid, pointless questions here.
0: Right. You're not interrupting.
1: I just don't mean to interrupt your show at all.
0: Okay.
1: With stupid questions.
0: Mm-hmm.
1: Sorry,
0: so does it... Oh, again?
1: Like I said, interrupt.
0: No, you're not interrupting. I don't even think you know the definition of interrupt.
1: Yeah.
0: I really don't think you know.
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7: Slight chance for showers tonight, otherwise mainly cloudy. Lows level off around 50. Northwest winds 8 to 15 miles an hour. Mainly cloudy skies tomorrow. High temperatures reach up to 63. I'm staff meteorologist Derek Height.
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0: It's the Greg B. Harrell Show. Let me ask you this. What amount exactly are people renting out their homes for during major music festivals? When we talked last program about how this UK magazine Money looked into this kind of thing, and it depends on the festival, obviously, but to give you an example, renting a spot near Glastonbury, one of the big festivals in the UK, when Glastonbury isn't on, will run you about $217. During the festival, an average of $697 to rent a spot. But that's nothing compared to Coachella. So the average rental for a house near Coachella during a non-festival week is $736. During Coachella week, the average rent is $1,736. Whew! For that kind of money, you could buy a bottle of water at the show.
1: Greg Beharrell on WIRX.

0: WIRX. Hey, thanks for calling the show. I always prefer calls to text because I'm old school. Pound sign old school. Hello, you've reached my show. Although with me at the helm of the show, we might as well change the H to an L.
1: Hi, this is wannabe DJ Roy. How are you?
0: Oh, boy. This must lead to a warp zone because those are golden pipes. Can you do me a favor and in that voice say, oh, yeah.
1: Oh, yeah. Hopefully, like at the end.
0: Ah, it's like I'm taking the day off with Ferris. Or I'm in a Twix commercial. What, one more time with the oh, yeah?
1: Oh, yeah.
0: Chica-chica.
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0: 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At Greg Beharrell on most of the social media. If it's not that, it's at Greg Beharrell Show. People always say life is too short. Well, you know what? Maybe life would be kinder to all of us if we didn't constantly focus on its height.
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